0: from Jermaine Osaka in Brisbane. Commentators and fans noticed once again, for the first 20 minutes, the Dolphins couldn't stop dropping the ball and giving away penalties. Then about the 25-minute mark, everything changed and the host's attack lit up. The Hammer telling Nine that's what they need to work on.
1: Yeah, I think we've been building the last couple of weeks and obviously we need to fix our starts, but I think once we get that going, we're a hard team to beat.
0: Next up in round 10, the Sydney Roosters play the Gold Coast Titans at Gosford and the North Queensland Cowboys host the Parramatta Eels in Townsville. Terry Daniel, Air Sport.
2: Meanwhile, excitement levels are skyrocketing in Papua New Guinea as the NRL's newest team continues to lay the building blocks for a 2028 start. The PNG Chiefs have already been bolstered by the signings of national hero Alex Johnson and Tigers star Jerome Luai. Club chair Catherine Harris says the four-time premier is in awe of what the future holds.
3: He really could see the potential of what an impact he could have on PNG. When he went over there, he was just blown away.
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7: Well, good morning. What a beautiful day this here in Logan City. Remaining fine and sunny all day with those light southwesters kicking in. And don't forget, we do have a moderate UV rating in place as well. Overnight temps falling to a rather cool 4 and 11. However, heading for a top today of 22. Coming up to 6 minutes past 10, we're sitting on 17. And that is the very latest in news, sport and weather on Logan City's 101.
8: Sometimes it's about getting away. 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

Well, there's a song that makes you feel like a teenager again, doesn't it? Candy Stanton kicking off the second hour of the Feel Good Friday Morning Show where those young hearts run free. 10 minutes past 10. Time for a shout-out to the lovely Susie H, who's listening intently on her transistor radio this morning. Ah, yeah. Look, those were the days, weren't they, Sue? Yeah, of course they were. Let's bring back some cool memories for Susie with this one from The Hollies.

0: Some great memories there from the holidays. Putting a smile on Susie H's face this morning. Oh, I'm Cool Boy in a black dress. How about a small cool woman in a black dress, indeed? It's coming up to a quarter past ten. Don't forget, of course, Mother's Day is coming up this Sunday, and your mum deserves the very best. Something special this Mother's Day. 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
0: 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Well, the latest Beyond Blue data reveals financial pressure is having a negative impact on our relationships. The data shows financial pressure leading external stressor affecting relationships, with many people experiencing strain on the connections they rely on most for their mental health. Beyond Blue clinical psychologist Dr. Luke Martin joins me online. Good morning, Luke. Welcome to the show and thanks for your time this morning.
7: Good morning, Terry. Great to be with you.
0: Luke, I'm going to ask you first of all, why are money worries having such a big impact on people's mental health and relationships? What's the story there?
7: Yeah, I think the cost of living pressures of the last few years have really taken a toll on a lot of people, and we hear that every day in our services, that then the money problems don't just hit your wallet or your bank account. They can affect lots of

0: asked people how hopeful they felt about the future, people who were under both money and relationship stress were less likely to feel hopeful about the future. And so when people were feeling disconnected or unsupported, that uncertainty about the future, I think, felt much heavier for them. But the flip side was also true. So people who felt supported, people who felt connected to their community, were more hopeful about the future. So I think the key idea here is really just how valuable our social connections are and having each other's back to really help maintain hope during difficult times. And even when the external pressures might not change quickly, you know, we can really help each other through difficult times, and that really helps our outlook on life overall.
1: Mm. Is it fair to say, Luke, that younger and middle-aged adults are feeling this pressure probably a little bit more than, say, our age group?
0: Yeah, I think there are some generational effects at play. For younger people, we're hearing a lot about, you know, housing affordability concerns, childcare costs. You know, they're less established in their careers. They've got less financial buffer to absorb these cost of living increases. And I think that's really occurring in the context of a whole wider range of social and environmental and technological trends that are, you know, we're hearing from young people, they're finding it quite unsettling on their mental health. So there's a lot going on for our young people. So it's really critical that we, you know, address that and support them as much as we can.
1: Interesting data too, I noticed, Luke, that it shows that people without what you would call a strong support network, they are feeling more financial stress. So what's the link there?
0: Yeah, it's a good question, Terry. I think the link goes both ways. I think without people to lean on and to support you, your financial difficulties can feel more overwhelming. But I think when you're feeling overwhelmed by your financial situation, you can retreat into yourself more and you can withdraw from others. Sometimes I think because, you know, you just don't have the money to be out doing things. Other times I think there can be a shame or an embarrassment about your situation that causes you to withdraw. So the two issues can feed into each other and spiral down, putting people into a bit of a difficult and vulnerable situation.
1: Yeah, I know that obviously the people that are under financial stress, it does change the way that we behave. And as we mentioned, it does have an effect on their communication, doesn't it, in their relationship?
0: It does, yeah. I think money stress puts pressure on people, and that pressure can sometimes put heat into a relationship or put a wedge into it where, you know, when you're stressed, you're more irritable, you're more on edge, you're more emotionally reactive. And so in a relationship, there might be more conflict or miscommunication about how you're handling your money or dealing with that stress. Whereas for others, it can cause them to kind of just shut down a little bit, be a little bit less present and engaged, maybe feel a bit more emotionally distant in the relationship. So I think, you know, a lot of people are under this situation of finding things difficult financially. So I think within our relationship, how do we name the money stress as an external issue that we're going to try and face together, and how do we get on the same side against it? And really prioritising our relationship and making sure we're staying connected in small ways each day is really important.
1: For sure, yeah. So, okay, Luke, what do you see when you look into your crystal ball for the future?
0: Well, that's a great question. I don't have a crystal ball, but I think one of the things I know that, you know, at Beyond Blue, we know the absolute number one factor that supports our mental health is our relationship with other people. So what I really hope to see is people really investing in their relationships. We are each other's first support system, and the way that we can kind of be there for each other, because there's so much going on in the world at the moment, I really hope that our social connections strengthen over the next few years to help us cope with some pretty difficult and uncertain times.
1: Yep. So in other words, it's really, really important to have, I guess what I call that effective communication with everybody.
0: Yeah, I think it is a cliche, but that communication is kind of the glue that makes relationships work, and being open with each other about how we're going and what we need from each other is really the way through.
1: Yeah. So any of our listeners this morning, Luke, there is support available, isn't there?
0: There is. It's really important people know. If you are feeling kind of unsettled or overwhelmed or distressed by whatever's going on in your life, that Beyond Blue, we have a support service that's available 24 hours a day, 7 days a week. Pick up the phone, have a chat with one of our counsellors. We've also got a lot of information on our website about money and mental health. We've got quizzes you can take to kind of check in with how you're going and know what support's available.

0: We've got a lot of really practical tips about your relationships and how to keep them strong. So jump out on beyondblue.org.au.
1: Very good. Some very good advice there, Luke. Many thanks for taking the time out this morning and joining me on the show.
0: Thanks for having me on, Terry.
1: Thank you, mate. 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

my favourite country songs of all time. The supergroup, of course, The Highwayman. Johnny Cash, Willie Nelson, Waylon Jennings, and not forgetting Christofferson. Just love that song. Coming up not that far away, it is time for today's celebrity trivia quiz. Another $50 Oz Venue company voucher is up for grabs. And talking of good things, don't forget, of course, it's back. You can bring your family to celebrate Beenleigh's proud past at the Free Beenleigh Cane Parade. It's tomorrow, the 9th of May, commencing at 3 p.m. in the Beenleigh CBD. Now, entries are apparently still open for the Cane Parade, and we would love you to be part of this exciting community celebration. There'll be colourful floats, marching bands, classic cars, followed by live entertainment, and of course, family fun for all. It's all happening at the Beenleigh Showgrounds, proudly presented by our sponsor, the Rotary Club of Beenleigh, and of course, 101 FM. We'll be having our two cars in the parade, so hope you can come down and give us a wave as we go along the parade. Time moves on to 29 minutes past 10. Good morning.

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6: 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Today's celebrities are a British-American rock supergroup that originally formed in New York City back in 1976 by veteran British guitarist and songwriter Mick Jones and fellow Briton and ex-King Crimson member called Ian MacDonald, along with American vocalist Lou Gramm. Now, in 1977, the band released its self-titled debut album, the first of four straight albums to be certified at least 5 platinum in the US. Now, they are one of the world's best-selling bands of all time, with worldwide sales of more than 80 million records. Leader Mick Jones has been for many years the only founding member still involved. Now, you remember Lou Gramm is best known for being the lead singer of the band from 1977 to 1990 and from 1992 to 2002. Lou Gramm, okay, lead singer of which band do you think? 3808-8101 and name this supergroup to go into the draw to win. 3808-8101.
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You're listening to the Feel Good Friday Morning Show here with TJ. Great to have you company. We got Love on the Weekend from John Mayer from 2016. Cliff Richard in there as well with My Pretty One. Good morning to you. And first time ever, I remember seeing your face, by Mr. Peter Blakely. It's just got a quarter to 11. Thanks to everybody who called in this morning to try and win that $50 Ozvenue company voucher, with many thanks to our sponsor, Fitzy's at Logan Home. Originally formed by veteran British guitarist Mick Jones, along with American vocalist Lou Gramm. Now, he came up with the band's name, actually, whereas Lou Gramm, Al Greenwood and Ed Gagliardi were all American. They and the others were British, so therefore the title, Foreigner, that's what we're looking for this morning. Hit singles here in Australia include Cold as Ice, Hot-Blooded, Waiting for a Girl Like You, and Say You Will. Congratulations this morning going out to Eric McLeod from downtown Cooperoo. Good on you, Eric. Mate, you picked up that $50 Ozvenue company voucher. I'm sure you will enjoy it. And many thanks to everybody, as I said, trying to get through this morning. If you didn't win that one, well, stay tuned, because quarter past 11, the very, very popular The Lost 45 competition comes your way. Dinner for two, valued up to $100 at the Bulimbarra, with thanks to our sponsor at Club Bean Lee. Well, this has to be one of the best ever love ballads. It certainly is. I love this one. I hope you do too.

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Oh, yeah, with Smokey Robinson and Just Being With You. Now, as they say, all it takes is one song to bring back 1,000 memories. Logan City's 101 FM coming up to a quarter past 11. Very shortly, it'll be time for this week's Lost 45 competition. In the meantime, looking forward to the weekend, aren't you? Certainly am.

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4: Okay, just in time for Mother's Day, well, you never know. The Lost 45 competition, another dinner for two up to $100 at the Bullenbarra Restaurant, thanks to our sponsor, Club Beanley. Now, today's Lost 45 features what's called a novelty composition, inspired by the dance bands of the 1920s, and also a Rudy Valley megaphone-style vocal. Now, this song did very, very well on the Aussie charts, reaching number four back in 1966. All we have to do, name the group. 3808 8101. That's 3808 8101. Name the group to go into the draw to win a dinner for two at the Bullenbarra.

Lake City's number one radio station, playing some of the best songs of all time. The lovely Tony Childs and Come On, Stop Your Fussing. 25 to midday, the Lost 45 competition. We do finally have a winner, and thank you to everybody who called in this morning. As I mentioned, this song features a novelty composition. It was called Winchester Cathedral, yeah. Song by the New Vaudeville Band, a British novelty group. A song inspired by the dance bands of the 1920s. The song actually won the 1967 Grammy Award for Best Contemporary Recording. It sold over 3 million records worldwide, reaching number four here on the Aussie charts in that year. They also, you may remember, they had another novelty song called Peekaboo, I Love You. The group featured a number of eccentric members, including a chap, would you believe, by the name of Tristram the Seventh, Earl of Cricklewood. Some interesting trivia there for you. Congratulations to Ed Tonting. Good morning to you, Ed. Actually, Mr. and Mrs. Tonting are celebrating their 66th wedding anniversary tomorrow. Congratulations to both of you. I'm sure you will enjoy this dinner for two at the Bull and Barrow restaurant, with many thanks to our sponsor at Club Beanley. Incidentally, I believe that this lucky couple actually received a certain message from Queen Elizabeth on their 60th anniversary. So, well done to you both. Mr. and Mrs. Tonting from Logan Lee, well done to you. Here's a lovely song for your lovely wife, Ed.

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0: Oh, so what are you waiting for? There we go. Ellie Goulding, the lovely Ellie Goulding on Logan City's number one. You love me like you do, please. It's 9 away from midday. Gray Tiernan taking over between 12 and 3 this afternoon. Don't forget, you can join us at the 101 FM morning movie coming up next Wednesday. It's when Meryl Streep and Anne Hathaway return in The Devil Wears Prada 2. Great movie. You can enjoy the delicious morning tea from 10. And the movie starts at 12:30. Many thanks to sponsor Event Cinemas at Logan Home, Mount Gravatt, and, of course, Logan City's number one radio station.
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Tiger City's 101FM. Oh, yeah. Here it comes again. I can feel it in my bones. The Fortunes. Here at Logan City's 101, four away from the midday news. Another Feel Good Friday morning show comes to a close. Thanks for being with me today. Congratulations to all of our lucky winners this morning. Don't forget to look after your mum on Sunday. Gray's coming in after the midday news. I'll catch you back next week. In the meantime, have a great weekend.

In 1979, the Brisbane experienced a vibrant music scene with venues like Cloudland. Remember that? Very high on disco, and the songs started to get longer, which was great if you were a radio person back in 1979. Gave you plenty of time to go and make a coffee, maybe go to the toilet even as well too. We're rolling out the number one hits from Brisbane, 1979, kicking it off with some good disco ones there for La Chic. La Freak is the name of the song. Still with some good disco ones there for La Chic. La Freak is the name of the song. Still going to.

0: and band coming up. Susie and Chris are in there as well too. So stick around for the 70s Lunchbox right here at Logan City's number one radio station, 101 FM.
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0: Logan City's 101 and the 70s lunchbox are back to Brisbane's 1979 number one hits. Boy, that one. Two-man band, Up There Ghazali. Mike Brady wrote the song. It was written to promote the TV coverage of the VFL. And the title refers to ruckman Roy Ghazali, who was one of the good jumpers back in the VFL back in the early days. But just a massive hit for them back in 1979, 4 weeks at number one. We also had JJ Cale in there too. He was talking about cocaine. Apparently it's an anti-song against cocaine. And that's what it says. You listen to the words. And Lynn Hamilton first up with a theme song from the TV series Prisoner and On the Inside. A couple of other things that happened in 1979. First electric trains were introduced and they operated between Darra and Fernie Grove. The Rorana Festival featured a large parade of floats along Wickham Street. Remember that? Gee, I tell you what, very colourful indeed. And we even had fuel shortages back in 1979 that led to panic buying. Does that sound familiar? All that happened in 1979. And the music, well, it continues shortly. We've got a couple of great songs for you too. The Disco Feel is here, and that is all coming up shortly with Christy Allen. And also another one for Patrick Hernandez is too, all part of our 70s Lunchbox, 1979, right here at Logan City's 101.
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0: Logan City's 101, as we look at the number one songs from Brisbane, 1979. That one was the biggest selling song and stayed around for 6 weeks at number one, one of the highest movers during 1979. Blondie, Heart of Glass, also Susie and Chris. And Christy Allen in there too, Goosebumps. We've got more great 70s songs coming up next here at 101.
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Well, it should be. We're talking about disco music because that's what it was back in 1979. I hope you enjoyed today's Lunchbox, the number one Brisbane hits 1979. Leave you with this one. 5 weeks, number one, The Buggles, Video Killed.

0: Hello there, it's me. It's Gray with you on this great-looking Friday afternoon here at Logan City's 101 and Logan City's best music mix, Taylor Swift in there. We also had The Police and Johnny Farnham kicked off hour two of our More Music afternoon. Everything is out of season. Well, I tell you, it is really, isn't it? I mean, the weather is just changing, and we've had a very, very mild autumn, and now we're getting into the cooler weather and down to 7 degrees tomorrow morning. So, well, yeah, you might need a bit of a cardigan, I would say. Great music this afternoon. We've got our A to Z tour up coming up after 2 o'clock. I'll spin the wheel, find out what letter it stops at, and we will play a couple of songs for you from a particular artist or group, whoever. All right, we'll do that after two. But I want to tell you about the 101 FM morning movie coming up next Wednesday. I tell you what, we picked a good one for you, this one. It's The Devil Wears Prada 2. It's the sequel to the massive hit of the first one that came out quite a few years back, starring Meryl Streep and Anne Hathaway. So, look, it is the morning movie next Wednesday. So, great morning tea from 10 o'clock, the movie at 10:30, and it's all thanks to our sponsor, Event Cinemas, Logan Home, Mount Cravat, and Logan City's number one radio station, 101 FM. So make sure to get along there. A whole lot of fun. We've got our Lost 45 coming up in minutes. And today I've gone for a song called I Second That Emotion. It was written by Smokey Robinson and Al Cleveland, a very close friend and also a writer for Motown Records. It was released by Smokey and his group, The Miracles, in 1967. It was also recorded by Dinah Ross and the Supremes and the Temptations as well, too. Now, the idea of the song was that apparently Robinson and Cleveland were shopping for a gift for Smokey's wife, Claudette. They came across a string of pearls. He said, "They're beautiful." That's what he said to the salesperson. I was there. No, I wasn't. "I'm sure I hope she likes them." And the friend added, "I second that emotion." The two immediately inspired to write a song using the incorrect phrase. It reached top 50 in Australia, 1967. It is one you do not hear on radio these days, but it's coming up shortly, right here at Logan City's 101.
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0: just a total wreck when she walks by. Rachel Sweet, I Go to Pieces. Paul McCartney in there too, Hope of Deliverance. Hello there. It is great to have you along this afternoon. I hope you're having a good arvo. It's just beautiful weather outside. It makes you feel great, doesn't it? Blue sky, a little cloud everywhere around the place, but sun shining. It's just so nice to get out and about. Just make certain you take 101 with you, all right, on iHeartRadio, and listen to some great songs right across your day. We've got some good ones coming up. I've also got the BCT coming up in the next 15 minutes. That is the birthday celebrity tune. That is all coming up as well too. And we've got the A to Z tour up coming up after 2 o'clock right here at Logan City's 1 o'clock.
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0: Oh, you can't go past the Bee Gees, can you, on a Friday afternoon and alone? And also Jessica Mowboy in there too. We've got love. Oh, yeah. We've got heaps of music for you, including our BCT. Coming up very, very shortly, it is our birthday celebrity tune. And if you're having a birthday today, happy birthday to you. And you were sharing it with a great artist, a good artist too. His name is Philip James Bailey, born on this date, 1951, American singer, songwriter and percussionist, best known as an early member and one of the two lead singers of the band Earth, Wind and Fire, Philip Bailey. He's released several solo albums, the most notable being Chinese Wall, released in 1984, which earned a Grammy nomination for the best R&B vocal performance in the male category. The album also included the hit single Easy Lover, a duet with Phil Collins, and Phil also produced the album as well too. The title track was Walking on Chinese Wall. It features Phil Collins on drums and background vocals, and it happens to be our birthday celebrity tune. It's coming up in minutes here at 101. But if you're having a birthday, look, have yourself a wonderful, wonderful day, and best wishes to you from everyone here at Logan City's 101 FM.
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1: I'm Mark Dransfield. The federal opposition believes it could have prevented the return of at least three ISIS brides who've arrived in Australia from Syria. Of the four women who flew into Melbourne and Sydney last night, three have been charged by federal police. Two are accused of crimes against humanity, including enslavement. The third is charged with entering a conflict zone and knowingly being a member of a terrorist organisation. Shadow Home Affairs Minister John O'Dunham says if there was enough evidence for these women to be immediately arrested, the government could have done more.
2: I'm of the view that either under the Passports Act 2005 Section 14, you could have looked at denying someone a passport, or under the appropriate legislation for the temporary exclusion orders, you could have done that as well.
1: A woman's been charged with murder following a suspicious disappearance in Mackay, Queensland. Chloe Affleck reports.
3: The 71-year-old man was first reported missing to police on November 10 last year after he had not contacted or been seen by anyone in several weeks. Initial investigations led police to believe he may have died at his Griffin Street address in September, and his body had remained in the unit for a period of time before being moved. Police put the call out for information to the public at the time. Today, a breakthrough with officers arresting a 46-year-old woman known to the man. She's been charged with one count of murder and interference with a corpse and is due to appear in court later today. Chloe Affleck reporting.
1: Nearly 30 people have been arrested in a cross-border police blitz targeting outlaw motorcycle gangs and organised crime syndicates. Madeline Burke reports.
4: The major police operation has resulted in 29 arrests and dozens of charges. Operation Blue Ember saw Victoria and New South Wales police raid properties across the border region, seizing a sawn-off rifle, drugs, cash, knuckle dusters, a machete and a sword. Police also carried out dozens of firearm prohibition checks and impounded seven vehicles during the week-long crackdown. Madeline Burke, Melbourne.
1: Tasmania police are investigating a shooting incident in Hobart with a house and a parked car targeted. The incident happened last night in Bridgewater with two people inside the house at the time. Police say investigations indicate two men left the scene on a motorcycle after the shots were fired. No one was injured. A man's been arrested after allegedly threatening Andrew Mountbatten Windsor. Nine Europe correspondent Hannah Sinclair has this report.
5: A man has been questioned or arrested on suspicion of a public order offence and possession of an offensive weapon. Andrew Mountbatten Windsor was reportedly out walking his dogs on public land near his new home on the King's Sandringham estate when a man who'd been sitting in a car spotted the former prince with his private security guard. The man in a balaclava reportedly started approaching Andrew and was shouting at him. The former Duke of York reportedly rushing to his own car and driving away at speed as the suspect allegedly tried to chase him on foot. Police arresting a man searching his car for potential weapons. The disgraced royal is understood to have been left shaken by the ordeal and has been asked to provide a statement to police.
1: Hannah Sinclair reporting. This is Air News. The Dolphins are basking in the glory of back-to-back NRL wins after a 44-12 domination over the struggling Bulldogs in Brisbane. It was a stunning comeback from the home side, who put down 40 unanswered points after trailing 12-4 a few minutes in. Captain Isaiah Katoa praising his team's brutal defence.
6: To only let in two tries and one we're probably a little bit disappointed with, and to fight our way back into that game, fight the momentum back, I think it gave us a lot of confidence going into that second half.
1: AFL and Hawthorn fans are holding their breath over the health of two stars following their 15-point loss to Fremantle. Elijah Farfew reports.
7: A double blow for the Hawks as they make their return from Perth. Defender Tom Barris could spend time on the sidelines after suffering a hamstring issue in the first half. Coach Sam Mitchell acknowledging the injury left his side disjointed for the rest of the contest against the Dockers.
8: Losing your fullback is never ideal. It meant we had to push Weds into the back line, which compromised our forward structure a bit.
7: The other injury concern is forward Jack Gunston, who became the Coleman medal leader after booting six goals, but was seen leaving Optus Stadium in a moon boot after showing signs of discomfort late in the game. Mitchell staying positive about the 34-year-old post-match.
8: Yeah, ankle or foot or something, so he's got ice on, but he came back on, so optimistic.
7: Elijah Farfield reporting.
1: And round one of the PGA Championship event in North Carolina has been suspended due to rain. America's Matt McCarthy, the current leader at 8 under 463. Australian Independent Radio News.
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9: Hello there, it's Greg through until 3, then Pete's in to drive you home. Checking weather details for the rest of today, remaining fine and sunny with light winds. Tomorrow, copycat really, mostly sunny with light winds, expecting a high of 24 degrees, overnight low of a rather cool 7, and that UV in the moderate range. 6 after 2, sitting on our max of 22, and that brings you right up to date with all the news, sport and weather right here at 101.
0: The A to Z tour wheel has stopped on the letter.
9: Well, we gave the old wheel a good old spin today while the news was on, and it stopped at the letter R. Oh, yes, R. Well, the one I've gone for today is Johnny Rivers, born John Henry Ramastella. He achieved commercial success and popularity throughout the 60s and 70s as a singer and guitarist and characterised as a versatile and influential artist. He's best known for his 60s output, having popularised the mid-60s discotheque scene through his live rock and roll recordings of the Los Angeles nightclub Whiskey a Go-Go. His most notable string of hits included Memphis, Mountain of Love, good song, The Seventh Man, Secret Agent Man, Baby I Need Your Love, and Summer Rain. All up, he had a total of 13 top 40 hits here from 1964 to 1978. Very versatile and a great artist. Today we're going back to his first in 1964. It's called Maybelline. Haven't heard that one for a while. And his last in 1978, Swaying to the Music, Slow Dancing. It's all part of the A to Z 2-Ups right here at Logan City's 101.

0: Logan Cities 101, rolling out the biggest hits, greatest memories for you on this Friday afternoon. I hope you're having a great arvo. That's the Atomic Kitten. The tide is high, get the feeling. And we also had our A to Z 2 up today. Great to hear Johnny Rivers back on the radio with a couple of these good ones too from his first one, Maybelline. Good little rock and roller, recorded live. And also had Slow Dancing, Swaying to the Music. Hope you enjoyed the A to Z today right here at Logan Cities 101. Reminder too that the 101 FM morning movie is coming up next Wednesday. Gee, they slip around quick, don't they? But we've got a great movie for you. It's called The Devil Wears Prada 2. It's the sequel and it's killing people around the place. It's just a great movie, a good fun movie starring Meryl Streep and Anne Hathaway. And all the original cast are back as well too. Now you get a great morning tea at 10 o'clock. The movie's at 10:30. 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Whole lot of fun. 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All thanks to our great sponsor, Event Cinemas Logan Home, Mount Cravat, and Logan City's number one radio station, 101 FM.
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0: motor too fast. So I remember it is 40Ks around all school zones right through until 4 o'clock. That is James Rain, Motor Too Fast. And talking of motor, our very own Pete's back in at 3 o'clock. He is all set to go with the drive show. He will take you home nice and safe, give you up-to-date traffic reports, the whole lot. He's got some great music lined up for you too. Between 3 and 6, it's right here at Logan City's number one radio station, 101 FM.
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0: Logan City's 101 with Katie, and she's roaring. I tell you what, Pete will be roaring with some great music after 3 o'clock as he drives you home on this Friday arvo into the weekend, and it looks like the weekend's going to be pretty good. A little bit of cloud around, maybe the shower on Sunday for Mother's Day. So I hope all mums out there have a fabulous, fabulous day. And you look after your mum, won't you? All right, look after her in Big D. But it'll be nice and fine for you anyway. We've got all the news coming at 3 o'clock here at Logan City's 101. And then Pete from 3 here with all the drive show.
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1: I'm Mark Dransfield. The federal opposition believes it could have prevented the return of at least three ISIS brides who've arrived in Australia from Syria. Of the four women who flew into Melbourne and Sydney last night, three have been charged by federal police. Two are accused of crimes against humanity, including enslavement. The third is charged with entering a conflict zone and knowingly being a member of a terrorist organisation. Shadow Home Affairs Minister John O'Dunham says if there was enough evidence for these women to be immediately arrested, the government could have done more.
2: I'm of the view that either under the Passports Act 2005 Section 14, you could have looked at denying someone a passport, or under the appropriate legislation for the temporary exclusion orders, you could have done that as well.
1: A woman's been charged with murder following a suspicious disappearance in Mackay, Queensland. Chloe Affleck reports.
3: The 71-year-old man was first reported missing to police on November 10 last year after he had not contacted or been seen by anyone in several weeks. Initial investigations led police to believe he may have died at his Griffin Street address in September, and his body had remained in the unit for a period of time before being moved. Police put the call out for information to the public at the time. Today, a breakthrough with officers arresting a 46-year-old woman known to the man. She's been charged with one count of murder and interference with a corpse and is due to appear in court later today. Chloe Affleck reporting.
1: Nearly 30 people have been arrested in a cross-border police blitz targeting outlaw motorcycle gangs and organised crime syndicates. Madeline Burke reports.
4: The major police operation has resulted in 29 arrests and dozens of charges. Operation Blue Ember saw Victoria and New South Wales police raid properties across the border region, seizing a sawn-off rifle, drugs, cash, knuckle dusters, a machete and a sword. Police also carried out dozens of firearm prohibition checks and impounded seven vehicles during the week-long crackdown. Madeline Burke, Melbourne.
1: Tasmania police are investigating a shooting incident in Hobart with a house and a parked car targeted. The incident happened last night in Bridgewater with two people inside the house at the time. Police say investigations indicate two men left the scene on a motorcycle after the shots were fired. No one was injured. A man's been arrested after allegedly threatening Andrew Mountbatten Windsor. Nine Europe correspondent Hannah Sinclair has this report.
5: A man has been questioned or arrested on suspicion of a public order offence and possession of an offensive weapon. Andrew Mountbatten Windsor was reportedly out walking his dogs on public land near his new home on the King's Sandringham estate when a man who'd been sitting in a car spotted the former prince with his private security guard. The man in a balaclava reportedly started approaching Andrew and was shouting at him. The former Duke of York reportedly rushing to his own car and driving away at speed as the suspect allegedly tried to chase him on foot. Police arresting a man searching his car for potential weapons. The disgraced royal is understood to have been left shaken by the ordeal and has been asked to provide a statement to police.
1: Hannah Sinclair reporting. This is Air News. The Dolphins are basking in the glory of back-to-back NRL wins after a 44-12 domination over the struggling Bulldogs in Brisbane. It was a stunning comeback from the home side, who put down 40 unanswered points after trailing 12-4 a few minutes in. Captain Isaiah Katoa praising his team's brutal defence.
6: To only let in two tries, and one we're probably a little bit disappointed with, and to fight our way back into that game, fight the momentum back, I think it gave us a lot of confidence going into that second half.
1: AFL and Hawthorn fans are holding their breath over the health of two stars following their 15-point loss to Fremantle. Elijah Farfew reports.
7: A double blow for the Hawks as they make their return from Perth. Defender Tom Barris could spend time on the sidelines after suffering a hamstring issue in the first half. Coach Sam Mitchell acknowledging the injury left his side disjointed for the rest of the contest against the Dockers.
8: Losing your fullback is never ideal. It meant we had to push Weds into the back line, which compromised our forward structure a bit.
7: The other injury concern is forward Jack Gunston, who became the Coleman medal leader after booting six goals, but was seen leaving Optus Stadium in a moon boot after showing signs of discomfort late in the game. Mitchell staying positive about the 34-year-old post-match.
8: Yeah, ankle or foot or something, so he's got ice on, but he came back on, so optimistic.
7: Elijah Farfield reporting.
1: And round one of the PGA Championship event in North Carolina has been suspended due to rain. America's Matt McCarthy, the current leader at 8 under 463. Australian Independent Radio News.
9: 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A sore that doesn't heal. A spot that bleeds. 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
11: And a big thank you to Grey for this afternoon's music, and in particular the 70s lunchbox too, Grey. Really love the 70s today. And continuing sunny for the rest of today, overnight heading down for 7 degrees and a max tomorrow of 24 under mostly sunny skies once again. And UV protection between 9:20 and 2 tomorrow.
10: 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Traffic.
12: Southbound the Gateway a little busy down towards Wishart. Looks heavy on the M1 from 8 Mile Plains down past Slacks Creek. Some roadworks there. Bow Desert Road problems, Acacia Ridge onwards. And run from Carroll Park to Parkinson heavy to Logan Motorway heading east. Kingston and Logan Lee Road pretty congested down towards Waterford, so keep an eye on that. Need a tyre or wheel upgrade for your vehicle? 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Phone 3841 6244. Keith 4 Wheels, they'll keep you moving. More go traffic in 30 minutes.
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A little Tay-Tay on the radio on this drive home Friday afternoon here at Logan City's 101 FM. And as I said before, big thanks to Gray for a great afternoon of music. Peter Carey with you till 6 tonight. Matt joins you on the other side of the 6 o'clock news. And then tonight, of course, I think after 10, Dr. Love.

0: 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Stay with us here at Logan Cities 101 for our good friends. We've got the latest traffic coming up for you and, in a short time from now, about 10 minutes.
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0: And I hope you have an opportunity of celebrating with Mum this coming Sunday for Mother's Day for 2026. Bridget and I and my brother Les and Yoko and Yuki will be taking Mum out and take it away from the village for a couple of hours, and I hope that you have a wonderful opportunity of being with your mum on her very, very special day this coming Sunday. Weather-wise, quick peek, bit of fog about early in the morning, particularly down on the ranges, but a medium chance of showers on the coastal fringe, and maybe not much more elsewhere, which sounds pretty good to me. So let's hope, fingers crossed, for a beautiful Mother's Day on Sunday.
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7: G'day everybody, checking all things traffic pushing into Friday afternoon. Busy south of 8 Mile Plains down to Logan Home on the M1. Still congested by Desert Road, Acacia Ridge through to Park Ridge Road down onto the Mount Lindsay Highway. Hold ups from Carroll Park to Parkinson, the Logan Motorway, quite troubled, so avoid that too. At the moment, need a tyre or wheel upgrade for your vehicle? 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Phone 3841 6244. Keith Four Wheels, they'll keep you moving. It's Luca Moore, go traffic in 30 minutes.
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on a Friday, Johnny Farnham. And I Don't Want to Love You. Before that, we had Lady A, We Need to Know. And to keep our music going on this Friday afternoon, here is The Good Doctor.

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0: Friday afternoon. I'm Logan City's 101 FM. I'm Peter Carey. Great to have your company. We'll have a look at the latest GO traffic a little later on for you and hopefully get you home safe and sound.
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There you go, Kajo Goo Goo. Too Shy. Before that, Sophie B. Hawkins. As we play more of the biggest hits and greatest memories here on Logan Cities 101 with Bernard.

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6: 101

There we go with the four non-blondes this afternoon. And what's up? Can I just say a big thank you to Paul Barrett for hosting Brekkie this morning. Very much appreciated, Paul. And sorry I had to get out when it was probably the coolest morning of the year. A reminder that from next Monday, I'll be back hosting Brekkie on Logan Cities 101. Next week, we're going to have a special theme for our Battle of the Stars. It's all going to be about heaven. So I hope you'll join me next week for our Battle of the Stars during Brekkie at Logan Cities 101. In fact, talking about the Battle of the Stars, here's one of the songs that we had during the week.

0: think you're asking, what's happening weather-wise, Peter, over the weekend? Well, I will let you know on the other side of our news at 5 o'clock, and that's just coming up, what, in 14 minutes from now. And we'll also see what's happening weather-wise for Mama's very special day on Sunday.
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back to the 70s, and that was Waku. And you are such a fabulous dancer. And before that, one of the beautiful songs from Adele as we set fire to the rain. I'm Peter Carey. I'm with you till 6 o'clock tonight. Matt East will be joining on the other side of the 6 o'clock news. Got some great music lined up for you as well. And don't forget the good doctor. Yes, he's back in the house, stethoscope and all. I'm sure he'll tell you about his exploits as well. But the good doctor, Dr. Love on the radio tonight on Logan City's 101.

Adorama looking to get you back, if you wouldn't mind. This is Friday afternoon. It's 10 minutes after 5 here in Logan City's 101. 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

0: have Sam Smith, and he knows that he's not the only one that's crazy. 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
5: Oh, yeah.

That's a great song, isn't it? Birds of Tokyo, and the song about the two of us here on Logan Cities 101. Here's a bit of Smokey Robinson for you.

0: the fairground attraction. And, or should I say, simply red with fairground. It's probably more like it. We've got Matt waiting for you on the other side of the news at 6 o'clock. They get to forget tonight after 10, Dr. Love. And I hope that you and I could share a little bit of breakfast next week from Monday. And to all the mums out there, hope you have a fantastic Sunday.
1: Community Action.
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7: After 7:30, we've got Ballad of Stars Second Chance with two stars. 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
2: Good evening to your team. And trigger weather for tomorrow, Saturday, the 9th of May. It's going to be mostly sunny. Light winds, overnight temperatures falling to between 5 and 12 degrees. Going down to 8 degrees tonight and going up to 25 degrees tomorrow. In Tamboree at the moment, you've got 12 degrees. And that's the latest weather up to date right here on Longyear Cities 101.
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Real McCoy and Another Night. And this song, this next song, is actually only 21 years old. And who remembers this song? I certainly do.

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Mia Sullivan and Can't Stop Loving You, back to 2025 there. And this person is going to be at the Beenleigh Distilleration tomorrow night from 7:30. And I'm excited to go. And this one is Drink to That. Jake Whittaker.

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2: Good evening to your team and check your weather for tomorrow, Saturday the 9th of May. It's going to be mostly sunny, light winds going down to 8 degrees tonight, so rug up and very chilly tonight. Going up to 25 degrees tomorrow in Liverpool, Springwood at the moment. You've got 15 degrees. And that's the latest weather up to date right here on Friday Night Fever on 101 FM.
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2: Good evening to you folks, and check your weather for Saturday the 9th of May. It's going to be mostly sunny, going down to 8 degrees overnight, which is going to be very chilly, and going up to 25 degrees tomorrow in livable Slacks Creek at the moment. You have 14 degrees, and that's the latest weather up to date right here on Logan City's 101 FM.
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4: It's the Beast and the East. Matt East with you till 10 o'clock tonight. Playing the biggest hits, greatest memories. And that's nearly about a wrap for me. I'll be back in a few weeks' time. So hope you have had a great night. Dr. Love up next with Love Radio. And I know that doesn't impress me. What does Shania think?

Phil Collins and You'll Be In My Heart, back to 1999 there. I'm going out with another Australian band. It's not John Funnham tonight, sorry, but it is a local Logan band back in 1998. If you know this one, you know what I'm talking about. This is 101. Have a happy Mother's Day. And, I think I like this one. No? Yeah, okay. Happy Mother's Day, and I'll see you in a few weeks' time.

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1: I'm Mark Dransfield. The federal opposition believes it could have prevented the return of at least three ISIS brides who've arrived in Australia from Syria. Of the four women who flew into Melbourne and Sydney last night, three have been charged by federal police. Two are accused of crimes against humanity, including enslavement. The third is charged with entering a conflict zone and knowingly being a member of a terrorist organisation. Shadow Home Affairs Minister John O'Dunham says if there was enough evidence for these women to be immediately arrested, the government could have done more.
2: I'm of the view that either under the Passports Act 2005 Section 14, you could have looked at denying someone a passport, or under the appropriate legislation for the temporary exclusion orders, you could have done that as well.
1: A woman's been charged with murder following a suspicious disappearance in Mackay, Queensland. Chloe Affleck reports.
3: The 71-year-old man was first reported missing to police on November 10 last year after he had not contacted or been seen by anyone in several weeks. Initial investigations led police to believe he may have died at his Griffin Street address in September, and his body had remained in the unit for a period of time before being moved. Police put the call out for information to the public at the time. Today, a breakthrough with officers arresting a 46-year-old woman known to the man. She's been charged with one count of murder and interference with a corpse and is due to appear in court later today. Chloe Affleck reporting.
1: Nearly 30 people have been arrested in a cross-border police blitz targeting outlaw motorcycle gangs and organised crime syndicates. Madeline Burke reports.
4: The major police operation has resulted in 29 arrests and dozens of charges. Operation Blue Ember saw Victoria and New South Wales police raid properties across the border region, seizing a sawn-off rifle, drugs, cash, knuckle dusters, a machete and a sword. Police also carried out dozens of firearm prohibition checks and impounded seven vehicles during the week-long crackdown. Madeline Burke, Melbourne.
1: Tasmania police are investigating a shooting incident in Hobart with a house and a parked car targeted. The incident happened last night in Bridgewater with two people inside the house at the time. Police say investigations indicate two men left the scene on a motorcycle after the shots were fired. No one was injured. A man's been arrested after allegedly threatening Andrew Mountbatten Windsor. Nine Europe correspondent Hannah Sinclair has this report.
5: A man has been questioned or arrested on suspicion of a public order offence and possession of an offensive weapon. Andrew Mountbatten Windsor was reportedly out walking his dogs on public land near his new home on the King's Sandringham estate when a man who'd been sitting in a car spotted the former prince with his private security guard. The man in a balaclava reportedly started approaching Andrew and was shouting at him. The former Duke of York reportedly rushing to his own car and driving away at speed as the suspect allegedly tried to chase him on foot. Police arresting a man searching his car for potential weapons. The disgraced royal is understood to have been left shaken by the ordeal and has been asked to provide a statement to police.
1: Hannah Sinclair reporting. This is Air News. The Dolphins are basking in the glory of back-to-back NRL wins after a 44-12 domination over the struggling Bulldogs in Brisbane. It was a stunning comeback from the home side, who put down 40 unanswered points after trailing 12-4 a few minutes in. Captain Isaiah Katoa praising his team's brutal defence.
6: To only let in two tries, and one we're probably a little bit disappointed with, and to fight our way back into that game, fight the momentum back, I think it gave us a lot of confidence going into that second half.
1: AFL and Hawthorn fans are holding their breath over the health of two stars following their 15-point loss to Fremantle. Elijah Farfew reports.
7: A double blow for the Hawks as they make their return from Perth. Defender Tom Barris could spend time on the sidelines after suffering a hamstring issue in the first half. Coach Sam Mitchell acknowledging the injury left his side disjointed for the rest of the contest against the Dockers.
8: Losing your fullback is never ideal. It meant we had to push Weds into the back line, which compromised our forward structure a bit.
7: The other injury concern is forward Jack Gunston, who became the Coleman medal leader after booting six goals, but was seen leaving Optus Stadium in a moon boot after showing signs of discomfort late in the game. Mitchell staying positive about the 34-year-old post-match.
8: Yeah, ankle or foot or something, so he's got ice on, but he came back on, so optimistic.
7: Elijah Farfield reporting.
1: And round one of the PGA Championship event in North Carolina has been suspended due to rain. America's Matt McCarthy, the current leader at 8 under 463. Australian Independent Radio News.
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12: Right, let's have a look for the weather for Saturday. The Bureau's saying sunny. Wow, how's that? Light winds. Ooh, what a boring forecast, really. It's all in Scotland. Top of 25 degrees, going down in the wee hours this morning. 8 degrees, that's more like it. Probably 6 at my place. Hey, whatever you're doing, rug up tonight. You're with the doctor on Logan City's 101N. That's the news and weather up to date.
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12: Well, what can I say, Matthew? What a fabulous show. I was pumping the volume all the way here, doing the old club at the end of the street with Elton John, one of my personal favourites, so thank you for that. So whatever you're doing for the weekend, enjoy the weekend if you can. Happy Mother's Day. Get out there. Enjoy with Mum. And I think because it is Mother's Day, you should let Mum win tonight on the... No? Okay, anyway. Mum says she's won in front tonight, so let's see how we go. Because you've gone red, I think, and Mum's gone blue. Well, there you go. Let's get it cracking. The studio is now open for the surgery of Love Radio Australia.
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12: They call me Dr. Love. They call me Slim Jim.

right, tonight on Love Radio, the double loving artist is Supertramp. Two crackers coming up from them shortly. Club Ben Lee's song reveal. We've got eight new songs squashed together. You've got to identify them by title and artist in order from one to eight to win that $100 food and drink voucher at the Bull and Barra restaurant. The Friday night fight, it's back on Facebook. It's the Battle of Look Tonight in the red corner. Something About the Way You Look Tonight by Elton John for the red team. Blue team is the Hollies. Just One Look. Get on there and vote. The song with the most votes gets played at a quarter past 12. And the Queen has been enlisting people to be a fence sitter. This is 101. Shocking.

0: involving artists A to Z.
1: All right, here we go with the double loving artist tonight, Supertramp. Song number one in the countdown. It was released on the 16th of March in 1979 by the British rock band. It was recorded in LA at the Village Recorder, where the band produced three US Billboard chart hits, The Logical Song, Goodbye Stranger, and this song, Breakfast in America. The song won two awards at the 1980 Grammys for Best Album Package and Best Engineered Non-Classical. Breakfast in America has hit number one in Australia and several other countries.

coming through more than just your speakers on a Friday night. You've got the doctor in the surgery for Love Radio Australia. We're doing our double loving artist tonight, which is Supertramp. Song number two in the countdown of the double loving was from Supertramp's 1977 album, Even in the Quietest Moments. Now, the song was released as a single that same year and became an international success for the band. The song Give a Little Bit peaked at number two in the Netherlands, but it was praised for its 12-string acoustic guitar, which was featured in the song.

0: That's Alex Warren on Love Radio Australia. Ordinary, a bit like our queen from the Fence Sitters Club, Kerry, a bit ordinary, going around ringing people and trying to get the previous announcer to join the Fence Sitters Club. I cannot believe it. Kerry, get on there and vote for a team tonight, folks. Red or blue, okay? Don't jump on that Fence Sitters Club. Who knows, you know, the doctor could sneak up behind you and push you off.
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0: today right here on Love Radio Australia, 101 FM, Take That and Back for Good. And song number one has been revealed in the Club Bean Lee song reveal, Money, Money, Money by ABBA. Hey, he's on the line. Sexy Rexy up next.
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0: Oh. Time to chat with the old boy live from the nursing home. How's Rex tonight?
4: Well, Paulie, it's been a short week, as you know, with Labor Day on Monday and your birthday. Oh, happy birthday to you, young fella.
0: Oh, thanks, Rexy.
4: You know, birthdays are like cheese getting stinkier, you know, with age. They're like nature's way of telling us to eat more cake. Oh. Looks like you've eaten too much cake, Paulie.
0: Oh, yeah, funny.
4: You know, it's scientifically proven that people who have more birthdays live longer.
0: Nah.
4: Well, you know, there's some...

0: day Paulie's Mother's Day. It's the one day of the year when us blokes thank them for being right. I'll admit it just once on Sunday.
1: Brave.
0: It's a day when you tell them you'd be lost without them.
1: Mm.
0: And so would my socks. Yeah, it's a day when we give those thoughtful gifts like fluffy slippers, chocolates for me to eat, and of course, flowers, which will sit on the table and rot until Christmas, until I buy another bunch. Anyway, here's a shout-out to all those mums who had to push out big buggers like me. All those extra stitches were worth it, eh? Maybe they should have combined Labor and Mother's Day together, Paulie. Because both days celebrate hard work, don't you reckon?
1: Well, that's true.
0: Catch you next week. Happy Mother's Day.
1: Oh, gosh. Thanks, Rex.

0: Day for Sunday.
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0: All right, the Friday night fight, it's back on Facebook, and it's the Battle of Look tonight. In the red corner, we have Elton John from 1997 with Something About the Way You Look Tonight.

Oh, it's been a great battle so far on the Love Radio Australia Facebook page, adding it up with the 101 FM Facebook page, where the fence sitters tried to steal a few people tonight. Still time to vote. If you want red, Elton John, Something About You, Way You Look Tonight, or blue, The Hollies, Just One Look. 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

0: Oh, they were a great group, weren't they? Love the range in their voices. Starship, Nothing's Gonna Stop Us Now. Suzi Quatro and Chris Norman in there too with Stumbling In. Have you got all your gifts organised for Mum for Sunday, or are you going to be like me down at the shops tomorrow battling the crowds, trying to buy the flowers, the chocolates, whatever? Maybe you've got something unique that you might want to give Mum. Or hey, if it's not Mum, you might have a caregiver or someone who looks after you, is your mother figure. Whatever you do, make sure you spoil them on Sunday.
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0: All right, sister, out with it. Let's have it. Now what, I say, what's the big idea bashing me on the noggin with a rolling pin? Clunk enough, people, and we'll have a nation of lumpheads. Now hold on, that was a joke, girl. Lumpheads, lumpheads, nothing to cry about. Now let's hear your side of the story, sister.
1: Well...
0: I know just what you're gonna say. You're looking for a husband.
1: Yes.
0: Well, you're going about it all wrong, girlie. You don't bat him on the bean with a rolling pin. That comes...

0: Simply Red, wrapping up the second hour of Love Radio Australia with Stars. Pablo Cruz, what a great song that is, from 1978, that one, Love Will Find a Way. And Olivia Dean with her recent song called So Easy to Fall in Love. Hey, the last hour of Love Radio coming up next.
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0: All right, the Bureau says Saturday today we're looking for a mostly sunny day, light winds. Top of 25 degrees. Fire danger is moderate out there. During the wee hours this morning, going down to about 8 degrees. Mother's Day, similar. A few showers around, though. Top of 25 degrees for Mother's Day. Currently in lovable Logan City, we are sitting on 11 degrees. That's the weather up to date on 101 FM.
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A star of Love Radio. We'll find out the winner of the Friday night fight. It's the battle of look tonight on Facebook in the red corner. Something about the way you look tonight from Elton John. Or if you want to go blue, it's the Hollies from 1964. Just one look. Get on there and vote. Still time. Song with the most votes gets played at a quarter past 12. Triple X, Triple Play, Lincoln City's hottest workout duel with the doctor. Three crackers coming up from that. And if you're celebrating a birthday today, happy birthday to you. We'll see what celebrities you celebrate your birthday with and what famous things happened on your day. All that and more coming up on Love Radio Australia.

0: Oh, what a great song, Skin Deep by The Stranglers. Haven't heard that for a while. Love the drumming in that one. Teddy Swims in there with The Door. Cars kicked us off too tonight. She Comes. Hey, we're going to find out the winner of the Friday night fight.
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0: 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It was the battle of the look tonight in the red corner. Elton John, something about the way you look tonight.

0: the treadmill this week. Up against Elton John for the blue team, it's the Hollies from 1964 with their song, Just One Look.
1: Just one look, and I feel so I'm in love.
0: Love ya. Well, look, there's been a lot of bullying going on tonight, I thought, from, you know, the Fence Sitters Club. The Queen was just on fire tonight. Then she went to bed early. Then she changed her mind. And then the deputy stepped in. Oh, my gosh. Anyway, I've added them all up, the 101FM Facebook page and the Love Radio Australia page. The winner of the Friday Night Fight is...

Well, happy birthday if you're born on the 9th of May. You share your birthday with people like Tommy Rowe, 84 today, would you believe that? Remember the song he had called Dizzy Dizzy? Yeah, good song. Candace Bergen, you share your birthday with Candace. She's 80 today, US actress. Billy Joel, 77 today, shares your birthday. And Shane Van Gisbergen, for all you racing freaks out there, he's 37 today. What happened on your birthday? Well, the Punch and Judy show stage play was first performed in London back in 1662 on your birthday. The new Parliament House on Capitol Hill was officially opened by Queen Bessie back in 1988. Brian Webb and Todd Russell, the Australian miners, were rescued down in Tasmania on your birthday back in 2006. Hey, whatever you're doing for your birthday, I hope you get a big blow on your candle from all your friends here at 101 FM and Love Radio Australia. And, of course, Dr. Love. Have a cracker. Hey, up next is the Triple X Triple Play. Like I said, his hottest workout with the doctor. Here's Ricky Lee Jones. Chucky's in love.

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1: All right, here we go. It's time for the Triple X Triple Play. It's Logan City's hottest workout. No Medicare card required. You can do it solo. You can do it with a partner. You can do it with a group. You can do it with clothes on. You can do it with clothes off. You can do it while blowing the candle. Be careful not to choke. You can do it while snorkeling. Look out for that grey nurse. And you can do it while rapping. You like Snoop Dogg or just doggy? But if you've got blood pressure, pregnant, bad back or dizzy spells, do not partake in this activity. Let's get into it. Here's ZZ Top to kick us off. Give me all your lovin'.

sweat is just dripping off me. So got some clothes back on later. Van Halen Dreams, yes, owner of a lonely heart, and ZZ Top, give me all your lovin'. Time to cool down a bit. Here's Split Ends with a message to my girl on Love Radio Australia.

0: Wrapping up Love Radio Australia for another week with the Pointer Sisters, Jump, Racy in there, Lay Your Love on Me, and Sherbet's Magazine Madonna. I'm Dr. Love, Paul Birchall. Hey, happy Mother's Day for Sunday. Hope you spoil her. Look forward to your company.
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0: Be good over the weekend. I look forward to your company next Friday from 10 p.m. when we do it all again for Love Radio Australia. Here's Madonna getting us up to the top of the hour for the news. Open your hearts.

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0: Or is it out there with the battler when he gives it one last try? Through the darkest moments, you see the spirit shine.

0: Logan City's own 101 FM. Very good morning. This is Saturday Morning Country. Great sounds. Sarah Stora, John Williamson, a big hit for them, Raining on the Plains. Before that, Merle Haggard, Mama Tried. And kicking off today's program, Lee Kernaghan with a couple of his mates, Adam Brand and Steve Ford. It's all about the spirit of the bush. It is 5:15. Good morning. A little bit of a coolish start today in around us here in Logan, sitting on around 12 degrees. So if you don't necessarily have to be out of bed, I'd stay snuggled up and a little bit warm. And if you are out and about on the roads traveling, please do take extra care, won't you? We've got a big show. We always say that on a Saturday morning, but don't forget we're giving you a chance to win another couple of tickets to get along to see Jake Whittaker's show tonight, the EP launch at the Beanley Tavern. Gets underway around 7 o'clock. So if you would like to have a chance of winning those two tickets, we gave some away on Thursday night. And again, today we're giving away another two tickets. You can give me a call, 07-3808-8101. Lines are open now if you're up early and you'd like to have a chance to win those tickets. The show is on tonight, so you've got to make sure that you're able to get along tonight and enjoy. It's going to be a great show, exciting things, his EP launch. And, of course, we did that as an Australian radio exclusive on Thursday night. And we do thank Jake so much for coming into the studio and sharing his new music. We might even feature a few of his new songs that we haven't really heard unless you're listening Thursday night. That and a whole lot more as part of Saturday Morning Country.
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9: 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Do the five!
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And embedded in my memory is that everlasting scene of tranquility and splendor.

0: Logan City's own 101 FM. Very good morning. That is a great sounds. What a great voice. Ray Kernighan. And When the Rain Tumbles Down in July, Slim Dusty made that huge hit. And of course, speaking of the man himself, we're going to come back very shortly with a couple from Slim. It wouldn't be Saturday Morning Country without a little bit of Slim Dusty.
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0: Joining us this morning as part of Saturday Morning Country. Ah, well, one Muddy Robbins song is never enough. A white sport coat and a pink carnation. Before that, he's just singing the blues and a couple from the legendary Slim Dusty, Old Time Country Halls and the Abilinga Mail. It is 13 to 6. Good morning. Mel West with you up until 9 o'clock this morning. Great to have your company. Just reminding you that we'll be checking in with our good friends at Marine Rescue Queensland at Jacobs Well. Just after the 6 o'clock news this morning, we're getting a Moreton Bay coastal waters forecast for today and tomorrow. So if you're a boatie, you want to know what's happening on the waterways, we'll certainly keep you up to date, as I said, straight after the 6 o'clock news. Throughout the morning, we'll be giving you a chance to go into the prize draw. We have two tickets to get along tonight to Jake Whittaker's EP launch party. It's at the Beanley Tavern. Doors open around 7. If you would like to be Jake's guest, you can give me a call, 3808 8101. That's 3808 8101. So competition lines are open right now, so you've bright and early. Joining Jake will be the very talented Keely Ellen and, the lovely Natalie Pearson, two great country music artists. And, of course, Keely was also on Australian Idol with Jake last year. So good friends. And, of course, Jake Whittaker and his band, whole new show, whole new EP was launched yesterday officially, but we snuck in on Thursday night and we played the whole album, the whole EP for you as part of Thursday Night Country. So we do thank Jake for that. 3808 8101 is the number if you'd like to give me a call. I'll pop you in that prize draw for those two tickets to get along to Jake's show tonight.
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Such a beautiful song. A song about his mum and her battle with dementia. Adam Harvey, Remember Me. Troy Cassadaly, and all about the ladies in my life. And of course, it is Mother's Day tomorrow, so don't you dare forget. Gotta look after those special ladies.

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1: Hello, I'm Kim Cartwright. It was 20 years ago today that a small Tasmanian town became the focus of the world. Brant Webb and Todd Russell walked free from the gold mine at Beaconsfield after being trapped underground for a fortnight. Air News' Steve Barker reported on the complex rescue mission from start to finish.
2: We've been so focused for the last 2 weeks, the media, the community, the mine workers, on what has been an unbelievably difficult operation. At 925 metres below ground, two rock falls on Anzac Day evening pinned and trapped three of them. 14 got away. Some of them were actually at a lower level of about 1,070 metres below ground. They managed to come up, but there were three tags on the board still there. Sadly, Larry Knight died. His body was found on the Thursday. That was a bit of a breakthrough in this operation because until then, we didn't know where they were or what had gone on. And then on the Sunday, it was discovered that the two guys, Brant and Todd, were very much alive. And I'm looking now at the elevator shaft that they were brought up in, the cage where they could stand. They stood, they walked out proud with their white hats and lights on in clean, fresh miners' gear. They were showered. They walked into the arms of family and friends. There were a good couple of hundred workmates here and their families. Every single one of them shook their hand, patted them on the back or kissed them. But the telling thing now is, as we were talking about before, that miners' board has no tags on it. There is absolutely no one underground at Beaconsfield.
1: One Nation candidate David Farley is confident he can create history and win the seat of Farrer in today's by-election. The vote was triggered after Susan Lee quit politics following her dumping as Liberal leader in February. It's now become a contest between Mr. Farley and independent candidate Michelle Millthorpe. Farley believes there's mood for change in the federal electorate.
3: Winter's arriving, but I can tell you what, the burning desire of change within the constituents is there. And I'm pretty sure comfortable saying that will be exposed of where the constituency of Farrer wants.
1: Briefly, two so-called ISIS brides will reappear in a Melbourne court on Monday seeking bail despite being charged with crimes against humanity and slavery. 53-year-old Kalsar Abbas and her 31-year-old daughter Zainab Ahmed will spend the weekend in custody. US Secretary of State Marco Rubio says Washington is expecting to hear back from Iran on its peace deal today. Iran has been mulling over a 14-point memorandum to end the fighting, even as tensions flare up in the Strait of Hormuz. Alastair D'Souza has more.
4: The US proposal is aimed at putting an immediate end to the fighting and opening up the Strait of Hormuz. A 30-day period of talks would then take place to address tough questions on Iran's nuclear program. Meanwhile, the fighting continued Thursday, marking the most intense military confrontation in weeks, US President Trump insisting the ceasefire is very much in place. Alastair D'Souza, Washington, D.C.
1: Griffith University researchers have launched their annual program designed to reduce dementia risk, with recent success reported by people in managing their memory in daily life. Professor Karen Pike says the course focuses on several tactics to help attendees retain information.
5: The evidence also shows that, you know, rather than just repeating something over and over again at the same kind of interval, the same pace, that it's actually better if you slowly increase how long it is between you repeating the information. That seems to help things stick in your brain a lot better.
1: This is Air News. Round 9 of the AFL continued with two games last night. Here's Terry Daniel with the results.
6: The Western Bulldogs have withstood a late Port Adelaide charge to dramatically snap a four-game losing streak. The Dogs' Harvey Gallagher kicked the go-ahead point with 30 seconds left to seal the deal. Final score 10-14-74 to 10-12-72 at the Adelaide Oval. The Dogs skipper Marcus Bontempelli telling Fox Footy that Port Adelaide were great opponents.
7: They kept coming. We sort of kept trying to work our way through our own issues, especially second half. I thought we were just average ball in hand. We could have made more of our opportunities in that third quarter, and that's what happens. You just put yourself under pressure, and it did feel like we were just going to have to find a way and, you know, a point just to get in front at the right time.
6: In the other game, the Brisbane Lions 14-16-100 beat Carlton 13-11-89.
1: In NRL, an extra time win for Parramatta Eels over North Queensland Cowboys 33-30 and a 28-12 win for the Sydney Roosters over the Gold Coast Titans. The Raiders will be bolstered by the return of Ethan Strange and Hudson Young for tomorrow's clash with the Panthers. Hooker Tom Starling says they're giving themselves every chance of taking down the ladder leaders.
8: Yeah, it's going to be a good battle down here on Sunday Arvo, and We've been doing our research on them all week and making sure we can put ourselves in the best position to win this weekend. And
1: in Super Netball, a 20-point win for the Adelaide Thunderbirds over West Coast Fever, 65-45. Australian Independent Radio News.
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0: Very good morning. Cool start to your Saturday morning. We can expect a mostly sunny day today. Light winds happening throughout the day. Enjoy the sunny conditions. They're telling us there might be a possibility of a shower tomorrow, so it's still going to be a fabulous weekend. And of course, it is Mother's Day tomorrow, so don't you dare forget that. The UV is going to be in the moderate range today. 25 is the target. Currently in around Logan, currently sitting on 12 degrees. And at 6 past 6 at this time, every Saturday morning, what we'd like to do is check in with our good friends at Marine Rescue Queensland at Jacobs Well, getting a Moreton Bay coastal waters forecast for today and tomorrow. Online we have Grant. Grant, good morning, mate.
11: Good morning, Mel. How's it going?
0: Doing exceptionally well. A little bit of a chilly start. What's it like down around Jacobs Well this morning?
11: A little bit chilly as well, actually. The sun's just coming over, but it's looking to be a good day so far. Yeah, it's a good start.
0: That's good. And if people are heading out in the water, what can we expect for today and tomorrow?
11: Today's pretty good. Sorry, excuse me. We've got a southeasterly 10 to 15 knots, turning 15 to 20 southeasterly in the morning. Seas around a metre, increasing to 1 to 1.5 around Point Lookout. And we've got a 50% chance of showers, so. Tomorrow's not quite as good, 15 to 20 knots. Seas again around to 1 metre, increasing to 1.5. With a 70% chance of showers.
0: And, of course, if people are heading out on the water, the best advice we can do is to make sure they've got plenty of their safety gear, fresh fuel, and to log on with you guys.
11: Yep, log on with your local rescue base. 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
0: Exactly. Grant, mate, thank you to you and all your team down there at Jacobs Well. We will talk again next Saturday morning.
11: No worries, look forward to it.
0: There we go. That is Grant from Marine Rescue Queensland. Jacobs Well, they're not alone up and down our great coastline of Queensland. There are more marine rescue organisations who do such a fabulous job. I know Jimmy Box and his team at Raby Bay, they do a fabulous job as well. And, of course, right around our great nation, our marine rescue organisations do an exceptional job, and we do thank them. It is 6:08.
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0: Oh, he just says it so well, doesn't he? That is Johnny Chester. I thought I'd better throw that in a little bit early this morning in case I forget to do it. After 7 o'clock, it's still start to get a little bit busy. We've got some special guests. Dingo will be joining us. He is an Australian performer. He's been around for a little while, has got some great music. His real name is Brandon Dodd, but stage name is Dingo. He'll be joining us to talk a little bit about his new song. It's called Autumn. Of course, he's part of the Denny Ute Muster taking place the beginning of October, a few months away now. 8:10, Alan Cameron. He's Brisbane-based, but I tell you what, plenty of stories to be told. I may need a few hours, I think. But anyway, he's got a new song out. It's called Worn Out Australian Made, and we'll be talking to Alan. We welcome him for the first time into 101 FM country. And Jo Page from South Australia, we follow her music journey. She has a new song out, and of course it is Mother's Day tomorrow, so please don't forget to, if you're not near your mum, make sure you give them a call and keep in touch. It's a very special day. Every day special with your mum, but especially on Mother's Day. She has a very personal song. It's called She's a Bird, about her mum. So looking forward to talking with Jo Page around 8:35 this morning. Plenty of exciting things happening, more great country music. Don't forget that Jake Whittaker has his launch of his EP, In My Blood. It's happening tonight at the Beenleigh Tavern. If you would like to be Jake's guest, we do have two tickets. You can give me a call, 3808 8101. I will place you into the prize draw. That will take place just before 9 o'clock this morning. So an opportunity for you to come along and enjoy what is going to be a fabulous night. Keely Ellen will be opening up. She was on Australian Idol with Jake at the same time. Great country music artist based in around Bundaberg. So she'll be travelling down. Natalie Pearson, she's exceptional. Great voice. She is also part of Jake's band. And, of course, Jake will be having a new set, all new songs, plus a few year oldies, of course. You know, wouldn't be the same without some of his great songs. And a little bit later on this morning, we'll actually play some of the new songs that were on his EP. It's a launch party. It's going to be great. It's at the Beenleigh Tavern. Gets underway around the doors open at 7. If you would like to be Jake's guest, we've got two tickets to give away this morning, 3808 8101. That is the number to give me a call.
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0: Logan City's own 101 FM, Magical Sounds, Trisha Yearwood, I'll Carry You Home. Hubby Garth Brooks into the mix. His favourite song, they tell us, The Dance, and a couple from the Pride of Texas, George Strait, Amarillo by Morning, and Love Without End, Amen. It's 27 to 7. A very good morning, Mal West with you. Up until 9 o'clock this morning, it gets busy after 7, around 10 past 7, I'll be talking with Brandon, and he goes by the stage name of Dingo. He has a brand new song, and also a video has just been released as well for his new song. It's called Autumn. First time for 101 FM Country, so looking forward to finding out a little bit about his music journey. Then Alan Cameron, same thing, first time with 101 FM Country. 10 past 8 this morning, where he has a song. It's called Worn Out, Australian Made. He's Brisbane based, grew up in around the heart of country music in the country rural New South Wales around Tamworth. We're going to find out more about his music journey. Plenty of exciting things to talk about there. And Joe Page will be joining us. We've spoken to Joe a couple of times the last 12 months with her music. She has a beautiful song. It's called She's a Bird, all about her mum. And of course, it is Mother's Day tomorrow, so please, I'm giving you plenty of warning, last minute shopping if you need to grab something for your mum. They are special, so make sure you get on board. It's 26 to 7. Don't forget, you can give me a call, 38088101. If you would like to go into the prize draw, we have two more tickets to give away to Jake Whittaker's EP launch party happening tonight at the Beanley Tavern. If you're not successful, you can get on board. Get on the socials and grab your tickets, or they should have some tickets if you want to take that that chance of getting a ticket or not. That's at the Beanley Tavern. Keely Ellen will be opening up, Natalie Pearson, and, of course, Jake and his fabulous band. So if you'd like to be Jake's guest, two tickets to be given away this morning, 38088101, and I will pop you into that prize draw.
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0: that unmistakable sound. What a magical voice. Sarah Storer, Until These Hands. Right in the middle there, Brooke Seabrook. And of course, she's the 2026 Thornton Young winner. No City Lives in Me. And Matt Scullion kicked that off with Aussie As. It is 13 to 7. A very good morning, Mount West, with you right up until 9 o'clock this morning. Starts to get a little bit busier, a little bit more of today's country after 7. We'll be having some great interviews. And don't forget, giving you a chance throughout the morning to win two tickets to get along to see Jake Whittaker tonight, along with Keely Ellen, Natalie Pearson. It's all part of the EP launch party. It's happening at the Bean Lee Tavern. Doors open around 7, but if you would like to be Jake's guest, special guest, you can give me a call now on 07-3808-8101. That's 3808-8101. I'll place you into that prize draw. And, yeah, opportunity for you to get along and see a fabulous show and say g'day to Jake himself.
1: Community Action.
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Yeah. 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The song that really kicked things off, Ella Langley and Riley Green together. Number one hit in the US for them and, did so well right around the world. You Look Like You Love Me. She has followed that up with Choosin' Texas, number one in around so many places around the world and in the Billboard charts and country music charts as well. We're newsbound. Waylon Jennings to the news. Saturday morning country.

0: Logan City's own 101 FM. This is Saturday Morning Country. A couple of great songs opening up this hour from Dingo. He's our special guest. He is online. We'll be talking to him. He has brand new music out as well. Plus some exciting news. He's hooking up with a few of Australia's finest country music artists, and he'll be touring around Australia. We're going to find out a little bit more when we come back as part of Saturday Morning Country.
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0: 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G'day, mate. 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
4: Hey, how are you?
0: Mate, I'm doing really, really well. While it's still in our fresh mind, we've played a couple of your songs there. First up was The Payphone with Jenny Mitchell and Nightwire. So let's start off with The Payphone. Can you tell us a little bit about that song?
4: Yeah, The Payphone's a really special one to me. Like you said, I featured Jenny Mitchell on that song, and she's an artist from New Zealand, but she's just moved over here to Melbourne. And we actually toured together. I play in Casey Chambers' band, my partner's band, and I have for the last 12 years or so. And we just finished a tour, and Jenny Mitchell opened up the entire tour for us over the past year. So we got to know each other very well and became really good friends. And I just love her songwriting and her voice. And to ask her to be on a song with me was really special. And that song in particular, because I'm a little bit new to writing country music and country songs and that, and I feel like that was the country song on the record that really kind of spoke to me, and I was able to tell a story through. And it's kind of a story that I don't know too well because I didn't grow up in the era of payphones, but I tried to really get into that mindset.
0: Hey, some of us did, let me tell you.
4: Yeah, I was on the cusp.
0: nothing worse than finding a payphone and not having the coins to make a phone call. And of course, today, well, technology, everyone's got a mobile phone, so it's a little bit old school.
4: Yeah, that's right. But I wasn't going to write the mobile phone. I wasn't going to write that song. So I think the payphone just sounds like a cooler image, don't you think?
0: Yeah. Hey, when I saw the title, I thought, okay, I want to listen to this song because I grew up with payphones, and a lot of our listeners probably are in the same boat. And when I listened, it took me back. So that's the storytelling, mate. Well done on that.
4: Thanks very much. I mean, that song is basically about a guy who's he's feeling pretty down, and he's gone away to try and figure some stuff out for himself, and he's not quite sure when he comes back if anyone's going to be there for him. And that's what that song is all about. And it's like you said, it's almost like getting to the payphone and not having any change. It's that kind of feeling.
0: Yeah, exactly. So what we'd like to do for our new artists that we get an opportunity to talk to, find out a little bit about you. Whereabouts did you grow up, Dingo?
4: I grew up on the Central Coast in New South Wales,
0: right.
4: And that's where I still live there now. I grew up in a place called Baddow Bay, and my mum's a nurse and she works on the Central Coast. My dad's a bus driver. He used to be a butcher, we basically just grew up around the beaches there, and I had a great childhood, and I started playing music with my best mate in high school. When I was about 13 or 14, and we started busking. We were busking probably every weekend from the moment that I picked up a guitar. I had no right to be out sharing music at that point with anybody, but we were out there trying to give it a go. And that band became Grizzly Train, which was the duo that I was in all through basically the end of high school and a few years into when we met Casey Chambers and joined her band, which was back in 2015. And we started touring with her. So I've kind of just had that. That's been my life. It's been just like evolving into different musical journeys.
0: Yeah, exactly. So musical instruments, guitar, any others aside from that?
4: Well, actually, I'll just give anything a go that has strings. I wouldn't profess to be a very good drummer or anything, but I can play the banjo. I'll give the mandolin a crack, although you probably don't want to hear me play it. And just anything that's got strings, I play ukulele or anything like that. I run a studio on the Central Coast as well, and part of that job is to try and just make things work. So yeah. I'll pick anything up.
0: So, yeah, musical talent. You mentioned your mum and dad. Is there any musical talent hidden, in your family, in around you?
4: Well, my pop, he used to talk about when he played the piano accordion, but I'm not sure how serious he was because he always followed it up with a joke, not one that's appropriate to say on the radio. But I don't know really if anybody else in my family picked up that musical thing. Although my dad has a pretty amazing story that he was playing guitar and he was always left-handed, and so he was learning and playing guitar, and he's not bad now, but he plays right-handed now because he had an accident when he was butchering.
0: Oh, okay.
4: And it meant that he couldn't push down with his right hand anymore, so he had to switch and learn how to play with his opposite hand. So I think that's a pretty big talent in itself, to be able to play at all like that.
0: Yeah, exactly.
4: So maybe there is.
0: Yeah, I was just going to say that it's something happens and then again you pivot and all of a sudden you make the best of what is happening around you.
4: Yeah, just adapt to it. Yeah. And that's the only reason why I picked up a guitar at all, was because he had a right-handed guitar now in the house. And I picked it up at about 13 or 14 and loved it. So if it wasn't for that, I probably wouldn't have started playing,
0: Exactly. I've got to ask one question. Does the juggling help with your hand coordination when you play the guitars?
4: Is it that I knew I would regret posting that video. Did you see that yesterday?
0: Yeah, no, I saw that. You're doing a little bit of research about you, and I saw that, and I thought, oh, wow, he's pretty good juggler. Except
4: I can juggle three things.
0: You've got to get that last bit where you sort of go to bite the apple without smashing into your face. That's all you got to work on.
4: Oh, mate, if I could get that, I only had one shot at it. Really, we're in Perth right now, and we're in this apartment and just staying here for gigs. And I thought, I really want to say thank you to everyone, but I want people to be interested in the video. So I'm like, what can I juggle? And I picked up a three bananas and tried that first and went, nah, this is never going to work. So I found three apples and tried that. But yeah, I don't know. It's a coordination thing, but it's got nothing to do with guitar, no.
0: I didn't realise that you're in Perth, so, mate, thank you for getting up so early, because it's 21 past five over there at the moment.
4: Oh, mate, I'll get up any time to talk to you. You know that.
0: Look at that. And the good thing is that, obviously you've been touring around with Casey Chambers and being part of her music for a while. The fact that you're doing it by yourself and you're heading out with a couple of other big-time Australian country music artists, you're going to be joining Adam Harvey as part of his 25 years of work and overtime tour, and it's going to bring you in and around us here in southeast Queensland.
4: Oh, I'm so excited. I love your area of the world. I just think it's great. I've played there a lot with Casey, and I'm so excited to come there with Adam, because I'm getting to open the shows and play all my new songs and, well, some of my old songs too, but they're all new to most people, honestly. I'm very excited about it, and I can't believe that Adam's got me on board for this tour. I'm just over the moon about it, actually. That one's we're gonna start over at your end on the 21st of May.
0: Yeah, I was going to say, I know you're from the Central Coast. That used to be the hub of Australian country music. You're going to be enjoying southeast Queensland because we're now the main hub of country music. Well, that's what I've been telling people anyway. But you're going to be at Thursday. an upset. I ruffled a couple of feathers when I was in Tamworth earlier in the year when I made that sort of bold statement. But anyway, there's plenty of great Australian country music in and around us. Thursday, the 21st of May, you're going to be at the Majestic Theatre in Pomona on the Sunshine Coast. So we do have a lot of Northside listeners. And, of course, the Sunshine Coast is not that far away. So that's the 21st, again, part of Adam Harvey's show. A little bit closer, Friday the 22nd is going to be at the Centre in Bow Desert. So that's not too far from where we are. Then you're zigzagging back up onto the north side to Diagyal. You're going to the Dag Pub, again with Adam Harvey. And then that's on the Saturday. And then you're zigzagging back into to North Brisbane at the Kedron Wavell Services Club on Sunday the 24th of May. A little bit of zigzagging happening with this little bit of a tour.
4: Yeah, that's fantastic. Us as musicians, we like the travel just as much as we like playing, and that's the fun thing about it. You'll get into a car and you just go driving and get to know each other on the road a little bit. And we're very excited about all of these shows. And I know Adam is. He can't wait to get out there on the road. And I hope that people come out. I hope you come out.
0: Mate, looking forward to the opportunity to get out there and check it out. And of course, that's just a little bit of a warm-up. You're travelling down through New South Wales in June. Plenty of gigs. And then you're going to head down a little bit further, southwards, down to Deniliquin. You're going to be part of the Denny Ute Muster, 2nd and 3rd of October. Right. Is that your first Ute Muster?
4: Well, technically, it's my first Ute Muster, I guess. But last year, I did actually fill in for somebody on the day stage. And somebody, they were injured and they couldn't make their set. So I happened to be there with Casey and they asked me if I wanted to do my set. So I obviously jumped at that opportunity. And now I've been asked back, which is just fantastic. I'm so, so happy about it. I love that festival. I just think it's such a good vibe. I couldn't recommend it higher if anybody hasn't been before. I think they would love it.
0: Yeah, it's on the weekend of the 2nd and the 3rd of October. Denny Ute Muster, a great lineup. If you get onto their socials, get onto their Facebook page and their website, you'll be able to check out all the artists that are going to be there, the headliners that are going to be part of that particular event. Speaking of headliners, mate, at the back end of the year, you're catching up with just a couple of them, Ian Moss and Troy Cassadaley. You're going to be opening a few of their shows as well.
4: That's right. Yeah, I'm having a big year. Now, just talking to you about this, it seems like I'm having a big year. I'm really, really keen for this tour as well. I've got a few dates with them across October and November. I did some touring a couple of years ago with Ian Moss, and it was some of the best shows and the best experience that I've ever had in music, and I can't wait to get back out on the road with them. This is going to be a really good one, and I know that they're really keen to play in this kind of format because it's Ian and Troy on stage together playing guitars and, sharing stories and that kind of thing. So to open up a show like that is going to be a lot of fun.
0: Yeah, they're going to be in southeast Queensland, down around Twin Towns, Caloundra. I think they've got a show in town as well. So plenty of opportunity.
4: Yep.
0: That's October, November, the back end. But before that, you've got plenty of shows with Adam Harvey locally, which is going to be good, so people can check out that. And, of course, the good thing about having a chat with you this morning is that we've introduced our listeners to you and your music and the fact that you won't be a stranger if they pop along to see Adam's show during, this month.
4: And that's really what I love about music too, is you just meet all these different people on the road. And at shows, and people start following on Instagram, or they might get in touch via the website or whatever. And it's like you're building a community, and I really like that, the idea of doing that, especially through the songs that I'm writing and stuff. If anyone wants to come along to the show and have a chat, I'm definitely up for that. I'll be there, and I'll be able to chat to you at the merch desk after the show, or that wasn't a plug, by the way. But you know, we'll be having a great time on the road. So come along, and I'd love to meet anyone.
0: Yeah, no, that's great. Well, hey, thank you for your time this morning. Before we go, we better talk about your new single, because we're going to play it in just a few moments. It's called Autumn. So, what's the backstory on this one?
4: Yeah, so this one, it's just such a coincidence, isn't it, that I just released this and it's now Autumn. It's it's a great coincidence. But, yeah, so this song actually is the only love song that I've written on this new album, because I've got a new album coming out this year as well. It'll come out later in the year. It is available for pre-sale now. That was available yesterday when I released this single as well, Autumn. Mm-hmm. And it's basically, you know, I started thinking about what it's like to be in a relationship long-term, and that you can start to sort of, like, as you grow together, you can sort of grow and fall in love over and over again, like a season changing. And I sort of liked that to leaves falling from a tree. And that's where the inspiration from Autumn came from. And I really loved the way that the song came up. It's very special to me. I was this whole record was produced by Jordan Power. And we recorded it in our recording studio at home, the Rabbit Hole recording studio. But Geordie really, he just set up this song, and this was the first one that we recorded of the whole session. So it basically captures that whole session for me in one song, that sound. It sounds like the beginning of my new album. And that just, every time I hear it, it makes me smile now, you know. That's Autumn.
0: Yeah, exactly. The album is called Nightwire. As you said, they can pre-sales are open now, so people can get on board. What I really love, Dingo, is the fact that you've been around the industry for quite a while. You've been supporting a lot of great country music artists, and all of a sudden, mate, you've stepped forward and you're at the front of the band now, and people are able to check you out, and you can showcase your vocals and also your musical talent as well. We appreciate you getting up bright and early. Just after 5 o'clock in the morning over in Perth, in WA. You take care. Looking forward to getting you a little bit closer to us in a few weeks' time with Adam Harvey and all his shows. If you give us an intro to your brand-new single, we'll let our listeners enjoy this morning.
4: Oh, excellent. Thank you so much. Thanks for having me. I really appreciate it.
0: You're welcome.
4: This is Dingo. Oh, sorry.
0: No, you're
4: this
0: right.
4: This is Dingo. You want me to go now?
0: Yeah, mate.
4: Hi, this is Dingo, and you're listening to Autumn.

0: Well, he's been part of the KC Chambers band for quite a few years. Stepping out on his own, he's about to be touring with Adam Harvey in May in around us, Sunshine Coast, Bow Desert, here at, on the north side at Kedron Wavell. So check out the socials on Adam Harvey. His name is Dingo. That's what he goes by. And, of course, a little bit later on in the year, he'll be opening up for Ian Moss and Troy Cassadaley. What a great talent. What an emerging country music artist in his own right. And we do thank him so much for getting up bright and early. 2 hours difference. I didn't realise he was in Perth, but it was great to have a chat. It is 8:25, and of course, don't forget that he's going to be actually at the Denny Ute Muster. So if you're heading down to the Ute Muster, make sure you pencil in to catch up and check out Dingo and his great music. 8:25, this is Saturday Morning Country.
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0: That is local country music artist Jake Whittaker, Silverado in the Sunset, taken from his EP. And EP launch is happening tonight at the fabulous Bean Lee Tavern. And, of course, before Jake, we had Chloe Marks and the Mayhem, and Adele is her current song. It is 17 to 8. You're listening to Saturday Morning Country. Oh, hang on 1 second. Phone's going. Yes, good morning, 101.
1: G'day, g'day, g'day.
0: What are you doing ringing me at this time of the morning?
1: Was tuned in, mate, listening to you.
0: That's good. Jake Whittaker, mate, hey, thank you for Thursday night. It was great to have a chat and share all your new EP, In My Blood.
1: Yeah, no, thank you for having me in, Mal. I really enjoyed it. And you know, us too, I think we could talk the ears off Spock together. And it was a good time.
0: Yeah.
1: And seeing that people enjoyed it, and thank you for...
0: Mate, that's good. Hey, I just got to say thank you for the double passes to be given away. Of course, the big show tonight at the Bean Lee Tavern. It's going to be a great show. Keely Ellen, Natalie Pearson, and yourself.
1: Yeah, it's going to be a great night. I'm so excited. It's finally, it feels like Christmas is here. It's Christmas Day. I'm ready to go.
0: Yeah, which is good. And of course, if people we're giving away two more tickets, so people can continue to give me a call here on 3808 8101. I'll place them into the prize draw just before 9. We've got two more tickets to give away. But if they're looking for tickets to grab the whole group of friends and make a party of it, how do they go about that?
1: They can grab them tonight now on the door if they need to, or you can still grab them at austix.com.au if you don't want to risk missing out, because we may fill the room up. And
0: mate, yeah, I think. Yep, that's going to be a little bit of a shonky connection there, but mate, I do appreciate that. Yeah, we're going to play another one of the songs that is a new release. Well, it hasn't been released yet. It's on your EP, and that's Guy with a Boat. You take care. We will talk again soon. I'll catch you tonight, actually.
1: Perfect. I'll see you tonight.
0: All right, there you go. Jake Whittaker. Thanks, mate.
1: Thanks, mate.

0: That is a song that, hasn't been released officially, but it is on the EP, In My Blood, for Jake Whittaker. And, of course, the big launch tonight. It's going to be a great event. If you'd like to be one of Jake's guests, you can still give me a call this morning on 3808 8101. Place you into that prize draw just before 9 o'clock. We have two tickets to give away this morning. So 3808 8101. That is the EP launch party at the Beenleigh Tavern tonight. Doors open around 7. So if you miss out on the winning the tickets, you should be able to get tickets at the door. Keely Ellen will be opening. Natalie Pearson, plus Jake Whittaker and his band, new show. So if you've seen Jake before, you're going to be in for some exciting new material. That's all happening tonight as part of his EP launch at the Beenleigh Tavern. It is 10 to 8. This is Saturday Morning Country.
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Logan City's own 101 FM. That is the current song for Tanya Nickerman, all about those uncharted roads. Well, she's heading over to the US. Word is that she's going to be doing some recording. New album on the way. So with that Nashville touch, might be extra special. We'll keep you informed and keep you up to date. It is 4 to 8. A very good morning, Mount West with you. I just got to say, please start your Sunday the best way possible. Join Smithy tomorrow. Gary Smith will be your host for Sunday Morning Country. Gets underway around 6 o'clock, 6 till 9. And, of course, a little bit later on today from 9 through until midday, Richo's in the house. Glenn Richardson will be in, and he will have more of those biggest hits, greatest memories coming your way. After 9 o'clock this morning, this is Sandy Summers, her new song, Too Many Sunsets.

0: He is a Brisbane-based musician and the first time on Saturday Morning Country. Looking forward to chatting with Alan Cameron. Just a couple of his great songs there, Man Made New, and opening up the hour was Live for Love. As I said, he's a local country music artist. 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Plus, we're going to share his brand new single. It's called Worn Out Australian Made. That and a little bit more coming up as part of Saturday Morning Country.
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0: It's 16 past 8. Special guest online as part of Saturday Morning Country, Alan Cameron. G'day, Alan. Welcome to 101.
4: Good morning, Mal. Thanks for having me on. Good morning, everybody.
0: Yeah, mate, I've got to say, I got a little bit excited when I started to do a little bit of research on you because isn't it funny how different things happen? I was talking to a friend of mine about different music, and I spent a few years up in Rockhampton in central Queensland, the radio station there, and one of the bands that used to come touring through central Queensland was Rusty and the Ayres Rockettes. And I'm looking at your information, and I'm going, wow, you used to be part of that crew.
4: That's a really important part of my music journey, actually. And I remember the old Pink Flamingos at Rockhampton Well. And lots of 3 o'clock mornings there.
0: Yeah, I can tell you that. I've just told you my age. I've just dated myself out of everything at the moment. But you mentioned, in Rockhampton. And, of course, back around that time, I don't know whether she may have been in the band when you were there, but there was an all-girl band on the Gold Coast called Sheba, and one of the drummers there, the drummer for it, was a young girl called Petrina, from memory. I'm just going on memory here. Then she popped up as part of Rusty and the Ayres Rockettes. Were you in that band at the time?
4: No. So that's a good memory. That's actually the huge part of my whole story, because this is 1986-87. The reason I was asked to join Rusty and the Ayres Rockettes was because the guitarist Daryl and the drummer Petrina were leaving to join Nick Phillips' band. And I came in as the second guitarist with Brad Hula Hooper, who was from Rockhampton.
0: Yeah.
4: And the drummer was a guy called Peter Clark. And he was from a band called Broken Toys at the time, and Queenslander, a Brisbane boy. Yeah. And, we were in that band for a few years. Then Hula actually left to go back to Rocky, and that's important because there was a young lad came into the band to replace him called Keith Urban, who nobody's heard of course.
0: Yeah, not much.
4: No. So, we, out of that band, we were then in a band called Three Magic Words, playing around Brizzy.
0: Yeah.
4: And 1990, Keith won the Star Maker.
0: Yeah.
4: And normally what happens in Star Maker, you go up and do shows afterwards, obviously, and get up on all the guest stages, Coca-Cola stage, etc., and just use the backing band that's up there. And Keith, a consummate musician, who didn't want to do that, he wanted rehearsed. So he called us and we jumped in the cars and drove down to Tamworth, and we were Keith's backing band for the next few years.
0: So, mate, I bet you got some stories and tales to tell about those early days.
4: Yeah, and some I can't actually tell. Look, it was fantastic. I learnt so much. I grew as a musician. I formed some of the most longest relationships I've had because, you know, just jumping ahead a little bit, the bass player in that band was a guy called Marlon Holden. And with Marlon and Pete and Hula, and our manager from that time, a guy called Greg Shaw, who was also Keith's manager when he took him to the States, we formed a band called Saltbush Six. And so that was all of us getting back together again, you know, because we'd been off and on over the years. Mm. And we put out an album called Beyond the Ranch in 2019, 20. It blurs with COVID.
0: Yeah,
4: so that was awesome getting back and revisiting all those relationships and music memories.
0: Yeah, music's been a big part of your life. Is there any family members? Is there a history of music in the family at all?
4: You know, I never really thought there was, but I received my grandfather's guitar, which is one of my songs, when I was 16. Because, you know, my dad had died when I was young and we just didn't have any money to get any instruments. And my grandfather's guitar had passed through my sister to me and that sort of started my musical journey. But obviously he played guitar. So, and I did have vague memories of him playing on top of Old Smokey and, you know, some old Slim Whitman stuff and... there was a piano in their house, my grandparents' house, that I used to hit once I played it. And one of my uncles, who just passed away, I found out was, you know, a musician his whole life. And the things you don't know is amazing.
0: Exactly. The number of artists that I've spoken to over the years who their music journey started when, you know, they've stumbled across or someone gave them a guitar, just to learn a little bit about music, and it sort of kick-started a passion within them.
4: Look, I had a, like a lot of people, I had a passion for music from listening to it. But yeah, I pretending to play guitar became actually playing, and you know, I literally took that guitar everywhere with me. I still got it, and you're right, it just ignited that passion. I've still not been able to get rid of, which is part of the reason for the new song.
0: Yeah, exactly. And of course, you mentioned Keith Urban that you've you know, worked with, but also the other family well-known within the Australian country music scene, that's the Kernighans. You've done some work with Lee and Tanya.
4: Yeah. I've just been talking to Tanya this week, actually. I hope we're allowed to say I'm going to do a little acoustic gig with her coming up, but I can't say when yet. But that's really awesome. That was sort of 93, 94. So Keith had just gone to the States semi-permanently and later on formed The Ranch with Peter and Jerry Flowers and Marlon Holden originally. And I went out on tour, the Queensland tour, with Lee as the guitarist because Rod McCormick had just left. So that was a wonderful experience because Jeff McCormick and bass and just fantastic musicians. And it's certainly a new level of pressure too, having to learn all that repertoire. And Tanya I actually worked with then for a few years after that because she was opening the show, so we were playing her stuff as well.
0: Yeah.
4: And... I loved playing with him. Tanya's such a wonderful person. And then Lee is generous with his time with us. We actually ended up playing with him with Saltbush Six at Savannah in the Round 2021.
0: Okay.
4: I can't quite remember what year it was now. And that was another lovely full circle moment.
0: Yeah, I've spoken to Lee on the phone. It's been a bit elusive at the different festivals. I haven't had an opportunity to actually meet him face-to-face. But Tanya Kernighan's a favourite of ours. She is so generous and a great supporter of 101FM and 101FM Country. You know, what you see with Tanya is what you get. She is just a lovely, lovely lady.
4: Absolutely, yes. Yep.
0: So you
4: love her stuff too.
0: Yeah, exactly. And hey, you've been working with some of the best in the Australian country music side of things. You know, Slim Dusty. You've done some work as part of Saltbush Six with Slim. James Blundell's another one. Trisha Yearwood as well, I saw. So, mate, plenty of opportunity to mingle amongst some country music greats.
4: Yeah, well, that was more on the same stage as, not at the same time. Yeah, some great moments. And then, some of the acts I get, Keith was generous in allowing us to, rock up and hang out backstage with him and then watch some of the acts that were touring with him. Mm. That was some really great moments too. We had a Rusty in the Airs Rockettes reunion tour about 2015, I think so. That was a beautiful memory where we got a photo of all of us out the back. We went to his concert and then he came in. We were playing in the Valley and he generously came in to, see us and hang out. And unfortunately, he had to leave within 15 minutes because he just got mobbed. But it's still a lovely memory.
0: Hey, plenty of stories there. People want to see your music. You're performing a little bit later on today. Can you tell us where?
4: Yes, I'm at the Broncos Leagues Club tonight. I think I'm doing the after game. Well, I am doing the after game show.
0: So, Hopefully, for your sake, that the Broncos win, because then it'll be a huge night there.
4: It will definitely change the vibe.
0: Yeah, exactly. And, of course, tomorrow morning, you're in our backyard. So anyone that's heading Mother's Day to the Lions Club at Springwood, get in there early, because between 7 and 10 a.m., Alan's going to be your entertainment. How good is that?
4: That's right. So we'll have a coffee together and celebrate Mother's Day and an acoustic show, so I'll definitely be doing a few of my originals there.
0: Oh, which is great. And, of course, then you're jumping in the car and heading up the Sunshine Coast to Club Glasshouse, so no rest for the budding musician.
4: I think I'll get to bed about 3 and have to get up about 4:30. So, yes, the easy musician's life.
0: Exactly, an early start this morning, because I know you've done more radio interviews than mine, upright and early. We're going to talk about your new song, and then we're going to let our listeners enjoy it this morning, Alan. So, Worn Out Australian Made, what's that about?
4: Yeah, look, it came out from just the toughness of sometimes this industry now, especially the way streaming and the whole monetary part of the business is now, makes it pretty tough. And after doing it for so long, you sometimes think, why do you bother? And sort of jumping back to what we've been talking about, I bother because this is who I am, it's what I love. And not only do I have to keep making music, it made me want to create this. So I sort of equated that to the way Australia is now, that the world is pretty damn tough and it's the cost of living. And I just see in the best moments though, there's still that Aussie spirit of picking ourselves up and fixing it all up. And, we're a bit worn out, but we still soldier on. And my marriage is now 41 years long, and my beautiful wife, Lynn, has put up with me being a muso for a long time. And so I sort of allude to our story as well, that, we're just ready. We're not just worn out. We're actually fit for purpose and been moulded into who we are.
0: Yeah. Hey, plenty of stories there. I'd love to catch up live and have a chat and find out a little bit more as we move along through 2026 and beyond. Alan, appreciate your time this morning. You take care. If you give us an intro to your brand new single, we'll let our listeners enjoy it this morning.
4: Thanks, Mal. This is Alan Cameron, and you're listening to 101 FM Logan. And this is my new single, Worn Out, Australian Made.
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0: She is the lady with the big, big voice all the way from Port Lincoln in South Australia. The lovely Jo Page, When We Knew Nothing, released earlier this year. And we kicked off that little bracket there with Fire in His Eyes from November last year. She has brand new music out. It's been exciting following her music journey the last 12 months. We're going to find out a little bit more as part of Saturday Morning Country very shortly.
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3: Good morning, Mel. How are you?
0: I'm doing really well. How's things in Port Lincoln this morning?
3: Actually, a little bit chilly.
0: A little bit chilly here. We were down to, you're going to laugh, but probably 11 or 12 degrees this morning.
3: Wow. Yeah, crazy. That's just another day up here.
0: Yeah, exactly. Hey, as I touched on just before we started to speak, it's been an enjoyable thing to have a chat to you every so often and follow your music journey from, you know, when we first spoke. That was, you know, last year when Fire in His Eyes was released, and I got an opportunity to check out some of your music and some of the covers that you did, me and Bobby McGee and Big Voice of in Tennessee Whiskey as well. So you've certainly got some vocal range and powerful voice when it comes to belting out a song.
3: Thank you. I do love singing. I've loved it my whole life. It's a huge way I express myself. So I really appreciate that you've checked out those covers and, yeah.
0: So people can get on your socials and do that. And I do know, following your socials, that family is a big thing for you, isn't it?
3: Absolutely, yeah. I'm really close to my mum's side. My mum was a single mum and she raised me. So, yeah, we are we're a very close family. We're Croatian and Dutch heritage and... I feel like family is culture. So
0: yeah, exactly. I did have a little bit of a chuckle and a little bit of a laugh on your Facebook page where you it took seven parts to get it up on there, but there was a little bit of a chat with your mum and your Omar, your grandmother.
3: Yeah. Oh, it was the best. So around Easter, I sat down with them both and asked them a bunch of questions. Knowing that She's a Bird was coming out, my next release, and that song's written about my mum, so I really wanted to sit down and just sort of capture three generations on camera, and yeah, it was beautiful. And even in the very last episode, I think there's about 12 of them out.
0: Oh, I've missed a few.
3: Yeah, my grandma, she actually sings, and she's just stunning. Like, she's so beautiful.
0: So does your voice come, you know, down through your grandma now? Your Oma?
3: I definitely think so. Okay. Yeah, absolutely. She's still got it. She's 86. She's pushing up there.
0: The thing I did notice that you actually got voted most dramatic. Doesn't sound like you.
3: That shocked me.
0: Oh, and biggest spender too, I think.
3: Yes, yep. But you know what? That's 100% their fault. they taught me how to spend money, so I say that's in the genetics.
0: Yeah, exactly. And part of what we've been doing, you know, following your music journey is the fact that, you know, you've invested into the country music side of things by heading down to Tamworth. So you're a graduate of the Country Music Academy, which really opened quite a lot of connections and a lot of doors for you.
3: Yeah, and not to mention just because I'm a regional musician, I don't have a lot of guidance or people showing me sort of the pathway of how people go about the industry. And so that was probably the most valuable thing to me through the academy is really learning about how to release a song.
0: Yeah, exactly. And, of course, with your music, I'm not the only one that's been following you. I mean, you'll be getting some write-ups in the Country Music News International, also Jamsphere as well. So yeah. People are starting to, you know, hear the voice and take note.
3: Yeah, which I'm so thankful for. It's so amazing to be able to, like, I guess, share this journey with so many people who get to watch you grow. It's pretty exciting.
0: Yeah, exactly. We touched on your academy experience, but at the moment, as we head into the Gympie Music Muster in August, the back end of August, you're going to be heading up to Gympie as part of the campfire, which is run through the academy for academy graduates.
3: Yes, and it'll be my first time ever up that way, so I don't know what to expect, but I'm very excited.
0: Well, it ain't Port Lincoln, let me tell you. There's no sea breezes in there. Actually in the middle of the forest, Amalmore Forest, in Gympie. It is just a magic setting. If you can imagine, sort of give you a little bit of a description, the big stage, the main stage, there's a natural amphitheatre and it works up.
3: Wow.
0: And then scattered around some large bars and stages and events where, you know, different at all times of the day, there's different artists that are happening, so you've got to work to a schedule. So
3: sounds incredible.
0: You'll be buzzing along and heading around, yes, checking out all the different people. The thing about Campfire is that you touched on it, you actually get to do a little bit of co-writing and some songwriting there.
3: Yes, I'm so excited. I haven't co-written since I was last at Academy, which is about 3 years ago now, so I'm really looking forward to making some new friends and connections and, yeah, just bouncing off fellow musos. It's so brilliant to be around like-minded people, so I'm really excited.
0: There's a handful of friends that I know up there. Olive May's going to be there. Zach Weeks, I've spoken to him. Kane Vincent, he's a top bloke. Crystal Robbins coming down from the Northern Territory. There's not much of her, but she is a great talent. And Sam Snape, he's the farmer for Boggabri in New South Wales. So he's a character. You'll enjoy catching up and chatting with Sam.
3: Awesome. Sounds good.
0: Yeah, it's going to be good. Mother's Day tomorrow. I know you're excited. I'm excited as well to get an opportunity to spend some time with family. Brings us to She's a Bird. So obviously you touched on the fact that it's about your mum.
3: Mm-hmm. Yep, so a couple of years ago I wrote this song the night before my mum's 60th birthday as a gift to her. Like, I sat down and intentionally wanted to write a song and I thought, I'll write it about her life and I'll dedicate it to her. And I liken it to like when a child comes like home with a finger painting of their family, or, you know, and they draw the house and to me, gifting her this song felt like that. It was sort of like, I just want you to be proud of it. And like, it was a very personal song and I didn't intend on releasing it, but then I recorded it with Matt and I thought, oh, it would be so good to put it out into the world, because I feel like a lot of people, this is their story as well, and they might be able to relate to it or feel seen by it, or, you know, yeah. So then I was like, well, my mum's actually the mayor of my hometown. She's from, you know, she's from Port Lincoln, she's the mayor. And it's very vulnerable of her to allow me to share her story. And so I'm just really thankful to her that, yeah, she's allowed me to release it.
0: Yeah, I know family's important and we've all got mums and they are extra, extra special. And, of course, tomorrow being Mother's Day, you sort of tied it in with the release period for this one. Joe, lovely to chat to you. Take care. Give your Oma and your mum a hug for me when you catch up with them across the weekend. If you give us an intro to your new song, we'll let our listeners enjoy it this morning.
3: Absolutely. Hey, I'm Joe Page, and this is She's a Bird right here on Logan 101.

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1: Logan City's own 101 FM. That just about wraps up a Saturday morning country. A big thank you to everyone that has got on to the competition line this morning and phoned through. The winner of the two tickets to get along and see Jake Whittaker tonight as part of the EP launch party at the Beenleigh Tavern. Congratulations, Julie Warren of Beenleigh. I'll give you a call as soon as I get off air and we'll let you know what is happening, read the tickets. But Julie, congratulations. You'll be able to see the exceptional Keely Ellen, Natalie Pearson and Jake and his band tonight as part of that EP launch. I'm going to leave you with Richo after 9 o'clock. Gary Smith in tomorrow morning. You take care. I will catch you again next week for Thursday Night Country right here on Logan City's Own.

0: sometimes it's about getting away. Sometimes it's about having fun.
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0: And sometimes it's about getting you through the day. But mostly, it's about feeling good. Your favorite songs are right here.
1: One,

How you doing? It's great to have you along for Saturday morning's biggest hits and greatest memories. That was Dutch group T-Set there, If You Do Believe in Love. We're going to hear from Sally Carr and Middle of the Road now, back to 1971. This is Sole Sole.

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David Soul there of Stasky and Hutchfane, going in with my eyes open. You're on Logan City's 101 FM, home to the biggest hits, home to the greatest memories. Samantha sang up next. 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

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More music now. This is 101, where every song we play is somebody's favourite song. Maybe this is yours. This is Leonard Cohen and Dance Me to the End of Love.

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You're on Logan City's 101 FM. We're the home to the biggest hits. We are the home to the greatest memories. I'm going to let Wang Chung take us to the top of the hour, and I'll see you on the other side of the news.